0: 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Ouve agora o tema de outono. 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
2: 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Our colors will fade eventually, so if our time is running out, day after day, we'll make the mundane a masterpiece. Oh my, my, oh my, my love, I take one look at you, you're taking me out.

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0: Patrick Swayze. Just a fool to believe I have anything to me. 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
2: If you could hear me, you would say there are always two sides of the story. You're so right. Here's mine. I cannot live without you.

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